0: 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Stars More Music Workday. Thanks to your new favourite lunch spot, Kitten and Mackay Golf Club. Star Mackay the Whitsundays.
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0: 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Star weather.
1: It is meant to be sunny today, but it's more cloudy than sunny right now. It is going to get up to a maximum of 24 degrees in Airlie and 25 degrees in Mackay, Proserpine and the Pioneer Valley. Tomorrow you're in for a sunny one, and Sunday partly cloudy with a slight chance of a shower. And having a quick look at Monday, partly cloudy with a medium chance of showers, most likely just in the morning though.
2: How do you know you grew up in the 80s and 90s? When you learn about the dangers of drugs from a giraffe in the back of a van. It's the Flashback Lunch on Star.

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Visit skylineattractions.com.au to get your tickets. Ellie's never looked so amazing than from the Star Ferris Wheel.

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Miles Smith, Star Mackay in the Wit Sundays. More Music Weekend, giving you the chance to go around the world and 15K. Awesome prize. 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I love it. 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

0: Marie, Star Mackay and the Wet Sundays. Yeah. Gee, I think we've got a pretty good weekend ahead of us. Just a shame it's not flat on our waters, a little bit lumpy. It's not the best one for fishing, boating today. Sort of creeks, dams, rivers if you're desperate to drop in a line. We're going to play some Goo Goo Dolls soon. Also Good Charlotte. New music as well, Rachel Fame. It's called Deep Ends. That's on the way. We'll get to our 9 o'clock news, sport, weekend weather details next on our Starmore Music Weekend.
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0: Sunday Fodder, a Star Mackay in the Wet Sundays. More Music Weekend. A well done Indy, who jumped on the phone with us yesterday, confessed to her mum that she used to delete messages off the telephone and lie whether mum was home or not. Good story, Indy. She won the tickets for the dinner, Note Park Grazing, later on this afternoon. They're doing a fantastic pre-Mother's Day dinner, live entertainment, amazing location. Indy, hope you enjoy the dinner and give us a buzz. Tell us what it was like next week. Somba coming up, Snoop Dogg as well. I'm out of here. Got to head over to AMAR. Kaylee and I live from there after 10 today at Star.
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1: 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Thanks to Harvey Norman Mackay with Scotty and Kaylee. 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